0: night, everyone. And to all the listeners of DYBS 1233, the sweet voice of salvation. We are the ALS teachers and implementers of the Pasigliana District 2 in the service of the last, the lost, and the least.
1: Today, we are going to discuss Learning Strands 4, Life and Career Skills. But before we start, let us learn and know what is ALS.
2: Or the Alternative Learning System is a program of Department of Education that offers free education to people who are not able to finish school. 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ALS helps learners continue their education even if they stopped attending regular school before. Through this program, learners can study again, learn important skills, and earn a diploma. The diploma they receive can be used to continue studying in senior high school, college, or proceed to TESDA. And it can also help them to find a job in the future.
3: 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For basic literacy program, it is open to all ages.
4: 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Sir Donivar Yu Kanha with the mobile number 0975-438-6864. Ma'am Stella Marie S. Castañeda with the mobile number 0930-361-5635. And Ma'am Peach Elma G. Pesales with the mobile number 0905-525-7392. You may also reach out to our ALS implementers. Ma'am Jeresa Don B. Medina, Vanessa B. Valendez, Teresa S. Alalain, Luella S. Magbanwa, Rhea M. Medina, Sir Carangelo A. David, Ma'am Mary Jane P. Homboy, Ma'am Joy Iwag, and Ma'am Clarissa De La Torre. You can also send a message to our Facebook page, ALS La Castellana 2.
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1: Good day, ALS learners. Welcome to our radio learning session. I am Sir Don, your ALS teacher for today. Prepare your module, notebook, and pen as we continue our journey in learning strands for life and career skills. Good morning, class! Before we begin our lesson, let us all stand for a short prayer. May I request Luella to lead the prayer.
5: 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Keep us safe throughout the day and lead us in your truth and love. We ask all this through your holy name. Amen.
1: Thank you, Luella. Good morning, everyone.
0: Good morning, sir.
1: Okay, please take your seats.
0: Thank you, sir.
1: How are you today?
0: We're fine. Thank you. How about you, sir?
1: I'm doing great. Thank you. Before we start, let's check our classroom. Kindly pick up any pieces of paper around you and arrange your chairs properly. Thank you for keeping our classroom clean and organized. Before we proceed, who can recall what we discussed in our previous lesson?
6: We discussed about personal development yesterday, sir.
1: Very good, Jereza. Excellent. Recall.
7: I have several pictures here. Observe them carefully. What do these people have in common?
3: They are leaders.
7: Very good. Why do you think they are considered leaders?
3: They guide people.
5: They make decisions.
2: They help others.
7: Excellent answers. Now, imagine that your class has no leader. What do you think would happen?
5: The class will become noisy.
6: There will be confusion.
2: No one will organize the activities.
7: Exactly. Leaders play an important role in every group.
1: Our lesson for today is all about leadership qualities and leadership styles. At the end of today's lesson, you should be able to 1. Define leadership. 2. Identify leadership qualities. 3. Explain different leadership styles. 4. Demonstrate leadership in different situations. Okay? What is leadership? Anyone who have an idea about leadership?
8: Sir, for me, leadership is the one who lead to our community.
1: Very good, MJ. And how about who among you wants to become a leader someday?
9: Sir.
1: Okay, each one of us wants to become a leader someday. Wonderful! But before becoming a leader, we must first understand what leadership means.
7: Leadership is the ability to influence, guide, motivate, and inspire people to achieve a common goal. Okay, again, Luella, what is leadership?
5: Leadership is the ability to influence, guide, motivate, and inspire people to achieve a common goal.
7: Okay, thank you, Luella. Does leadership simply mean giving orders?
10: No.
7: Correct. Leadership means serving others, listening to them, solving problems, and helping the group achieve success. What qualities should every leader have? Who can give me some examples? MJ, can you give me one example?
8: Honesty, sir.
7: Okay, so for you, what does honesty mean?
8: Honesty, someone's telling the truth.
7: Correct. A leader should always be truthful because people trust honest leaders.
3: For me, sir, responsibility is doing your duty, sir.
7: Exactly. A leader should believe in his or her abilities, especially when making decisions. Respect. A good leader respects everyone regardless of age, status, or opinion. Communication. Why is communication is important?
4: For me, sir, communication is important so that everyone will understand each other.
7: Correct. Okay, next is empathy. Empathy means understanding the feelings of others. And integrity, it means doing what is right and even if nobody's watching. Okay, let us enumerate the 7 leadership qualities. First, we have
9: honesty.
7: And then, what are the others?
9: Responsibility.
1: Confidence.
9: Respect.
11: Communications.
9: Empathy.
11: Integrity.
7: Okay, very good. Those are the 7 leadership qualities that a leader must possess. Okay, this time, let us proceed and discuss the leadership styles. Okay, so leadership styles, not all leaders lead in the same way. They are different leadership styles. We have first democratic leadership. In democratic leadership, the leaders ask everyone's opinion before making decisions. For example, class, where should we hold our outreach program?
10: Sir.
7: Joy.
11: In the barangay hall, sir.
7: Very good, Joy. Since everyone agrees, we'll choose that. This is democratic leadership because everyone is participated.
10: Okay, class, let us proceed to autocratic leadership. In autocratic leadership, the leader makes decisions alone. For example, the project will be submitted tomorrow. No changes. The leader is the one who makes the decision without asking the class or the group. Okay, the third one is the laissez-faire leadership. Laissez-faire leadership is this kind of leadership. The leader gives members freedom to work independently. For example, you may choose your own topic and divide the work among yourselves. Now, let's see if you understand our lesson. Okay, again, Mary Jane, what is democratic leadership? Very good, MJ. How about autocratic leadership? Who can answer? Oh, Luella, please answer.
12: The autocratic leadership is the leader makes decisions alone.
10: Okay, very good, Luella. The third one is laissez-faire leadership. Who can answer or can define what is laissez-faire leadership? Okay, Jeresa.
6: The laissez-faire leadership, the leader gives members freedom to work independently.
10: Okay, class, we have three leadership styles. Democratic leadership, autocratic leadership, and laissez-faire leadership. So if you're going to become a leader someday, what kind of leadership you must possess or have? Okay, who can answer? Okay, Teresa.
13: Sir, democratic.
10: Why, Teresa?
13: Sir, democratic because the leader asks everyone's opinion before making decisions.
10: Very good, Teresa. What else? Okay, Jeresa, what kind of leadership?
6: The leadership I like was autocratic leadership because the leader makes decision alone.
10: Okay, Jeresa wants to have an autocratic leadership because the leader is the one who make the

0: Ini ang 1233 Radyo DYVS, ang matamis nga tingog sang kaluwasan. 55 na nga nagapalayag sang kamatuoran sang maayong balita ni Heso Kristo, tugtog ang tanan makabatid.
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2: 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Ako po si Pastor Paulo. 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
3: Yes, welcome back, Pastor Paulo. Mahaba-haba ang iyong break from God is Able program. Ayan, bukod po dyan, tayo po ay napapanood sa YouTube channel ng 702DCAS. Ang God is Able po ay membro ng kapisanan ng mga broadcaster ng Pilipinas o KBP. Ayan, mga contact numbers natin, ano, Pastor Paulo? 0999, just in case gusto nyo pong mag-send ng message, 223-5675. Ulitin ko po, 0999-223-5675 at 0916-296-6622. Yan. Welcome back again, Pastor Paulo. So nice to have you again here on the Disabled Program.
2: Praise God, ginagagal ako po na makasama tayo muli at maka-encourage, maka-abot sa mga kaagapay natin na affected ng kapansanan. 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So, praise God.
3: Praise God, ayan. 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
2: 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And so, ipakilala na natin nga po, Ate Raquel, dahil marami tayong matututunan today at nawa maka-encourage sa ating mga parents, ano po, affected po ng particular condition sa kanya pong sinaserve at tinutulungan. She is actually practicing and teaching SLP sa Batangas right now and also taking up her graduate studies. At yun nga po, hindi po ito ang first time na encounter niyang God is Able. Certainly looking forward na makasama siya sa mga future missions ng God is Able. I-welcome po natin po isang speech therapist, si Ma'am Layden Lois Kabakungan. Welcome po to God is Able.
4: Magandang umaga, hapon po sa inyo lahat.
3: Ayan, napaka-cute ano ni Teacher Layden. 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Kailan ba ito, Teacher Layden?
4: Hello po. Nakasama ko po yung GIA as one of the faculty members po. May mga joint courses po or activities yung UP Camp with GIA. So, as one of the professors or one of the preceptors po nung college, so ako po yung isa sa mga sumama doon. So, I believe it's one of the seminars or conferences with families and especially the parents po of people with disabilities. So, parang doon po sila tinuruan kung ano yung mga different strategies or parang testimonies. They shared testimonies po on how they could support one another in terms of being with or handling
2: Oh, nakakatuwa naman Ate Raquel na nakasama natin siya and I hope na naka-minister nakatulong din sa ating mga health professionals, allied health professionals, what we do in God is Able. Naku, marami pa po tayong pinaprepare for that and certainly not the last time. Naku Ate Rax, gusto ko na talaga malaman ano nga ba ang kanyang specialization, ano ba ang kanyang service. So siguro my first question lang ma'am, teacher din is usually mayroon preconceived notion ang isang tao, isang magulang about speech therapists and siguro yung iniisip nila, tinutulungan yung anak nila mag-pronounce ng tamang syllables, tamang letters, makabuo ng words. But we think it's much more than that. So para sa kaalaman ng ating parents at ng public, ano nga po ba ang inyo pong ginagawa at ano pong mga services ang available na ino-offer po ng mga tulad ninyo?
4: Yeah. So, ang speech language pathologist po, so it is a professional who screens, assesses, diagnoses, and manages or gives treatment po to people who have difficulties in terms of communication and swallowing. So, it spans po, when we talk about communication, we talk about the different areas involved or different processes involved in communication. So that includes language, including the receptive and expressive language. How do we understand the things that we listen to or that we hear? And then how do we express ourselves in a meaningful manner naman po? In terms of communication, we also talk about speech. So dun po yung sinasabi nyo na parang tinuturuan namin or we develop different or teach different strategies on how we produce different sounds to form words, to form phrases, to form sentences. One aspect also of communication is hearing. So we also cater to children or people who have difficulties with hearing po. So we also try to develop yung kanilang speech and language skills in terms of that and improve their hearing skills in terms of communication. So, and then in terms of swallowing, so that's also one of the area or one aspect that we are also aligned to. So if may mga children po or adults who have difficulties with swallowing, we also teach different strategies or strengthen yung mga oral muscles nila para mas maging efficient and safe yung swallow nila. So aside from the clinical side, we also educate and collaborate with the patients themselves, with their families, and the different stakeholders involved in the team. So those stakeholders include but are not limited to rehabilitation professionals like our occupational therapists and physical therapists. So baka narinig na rin po yun ng ibang tao. So those are our OTs and PTs. We also collaborate with doctors, so yung mga neuros, developmental pediatricians, ENTs. We also have the opportunity to talk with school teachers, tong aming mga students, audiologists, different government officials, communities, and different organizations like GIA. Yeah, wow. So we work in also different settings po. So ang dami, no? So we usually work po in private clinics and hospitals in terms of the direct clinical services, but we can also work in the academe, in school, and in different communities nga po. Oh. So, ayun.
5: Yeah, alam mo po, Sir Paolo, kanina gusto ko sana itanong, ano ang difference ng speech-language pathology kaysa dun sa speech courses na pinag-aaralan ng mga communication students, pero nakita ko na ang lalim pala, no? At ang lawak ng scope ng inyong ginagawa. You even mentioned about listening and swallowing. Medyo nagulat ako doon. Oo.
4: Yes po.
2: Actually, Ate Raquel, meron pala talagang bukod sa science, meron talagang physics to this, ano? 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I know this is gonna be a whole lecture, a whole module, pero in the shortest possible way kasi yung mga magulang are asking ano ba yung dapat nilang hanapin for possible speech defects or challenges sa kanilang anak. Ano ba yung basics nito na na dapat mabuo sa isang bata at a certain age? At ano ba yung mga parang red flags na dapat talaga ipakonsulta nila?
4: Okay. Sige po, in terms of the scope din po of SLP, no, we don't only target or cater to pedia, so yung mga children po, but we also have adult clients po. So when we for the children that we cater to, usually yung mga red flags po or tinitingnan kasi natin yung typical na speech and language development ng isang bata. So sa kanilang paglaki mula sa baby until mag-school po sila, may mga expected po na mga speech and language milestones tayo na tinitingnan. 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So it really depends on their age at saka yung expected skills sa kanila. Pagdating naman po sa mga adults, usually the people that we cater to are those po who had stroke, who had traumatic brain injury, ganyan. So kapag, kunwari before po, good naman yung communication skills nila, but because of that incident, because of that stroke or TBI, na-impair or hindi sila makalunok or hindi sila makapagsalita, well, that's where also where we come in. So we also look at ano ba yung structures pwedeng na may nagkaroon po ng problema sa or naging weak yung structures nila sa, na ginagamit sa paglunok at pagsasalita. 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Yun. So the entire process of it is that we assess to look at the baseline skills, ano na yung kaya or ano na yung mga skills na nagagawa nila at present, and then we plan and collaborate also with the patient and with their families kung ano yung mga goals po na gagawin nila. And then yun po yung tinatry natin i-target during therapy.
5: So ayun po. At what age ba sa isang bata na masasabi natin na wala itong concern sa speech?
4: Na wala pong concern.
5: At ano dapat ang kaya niya nang sabihin?
4: Katulad po ng sinabi ko no, na parang it really depends on the age and the milestones that you are targeting or expected po sa kanila. So usually pag sa babies pa lang po, we look at different behaviors. Meron tayong mga tinatawag na precursory language skills kung saan ito yung mga behaviors na tinitingnan natin to say na ready or ready mag-develop ng language yung ating mga babies pag sila ay lumaki. So are they able to look at you? 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So yun po yung mga, some of the behaviors that we look at for babies. When they grow older, kapag toddlers naman po, tinitingnan natin ano yung mga words that they are able to understand already, and ano na po yung how do they communicate themselves? Are they using one word utterances, two word utterances? So mas nag-i-increase din, we expect that the length and the complexity increases as they grow older as well. So if hindi po nila nami-meet yung communication skills nila considering the demands that they have pwedeng sa bahay or sa school, hindi nila nako-communicate ng maayos yung sarili nila, then that warrants po a concern or a red flag na pwede nating tingnan or we can consult with a speech-language pathologist. So, ayun po.
2: Mahalaga yun, Ate Rax, yung tanong mo, kasi may mga magulang siguro napapansin nila na may something na parang off, or minsan parang nakukulangan sila sa milestones development ng anak nila. 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Baka iniisip nila hindi accessible, magastos, baka time consuming, especially pag working sila. What would you tell those parents na may ganung klaseng reservations about seeking help and therapy?
4: And it's a usual case po that I also encounter, no? So sometimes, or at the start po, I do understand where they're coming from, na may mga other perceptions pa rin kasi po about disability or the different diagnosis, na at the start the children, or rather the parents po, are not parang hindi pa nila na-accept na may ganong condition yung anak nila. So we also have to approach it in a way that we are sensitive also to their current situation, to their current needs. So baka hindi nga nila alam yung condition ng anak nila, what autism, for example, what autism is, ganyan. So we empathize with them, we counsel them, and support them in the best possible way that we can, knowing na kahit na may ganung condition yung anak nila, we can provide support from them, and there is help available sa kanila. So ayun, so part also of the thing that I do is that, aside from that as well, I try to give them or counsel them kung ano yung mga strategies na pwede nilang gawin sa bahay para at least kumbaga may role din po sila sa pag-support ng mga anak.
5: Plan talaga, ano? Oo. Teacher din, may tanong ako. Kasi kanina na-mention mo na nga yung hearing, ano? Ano ang relationship between speaking and hearing?
4: Mm-hmm.
5: So, yan, napaka, po. Parang napakaraw. Opo. Napakaraw ng tanong ko, pero...
4: Sige, okay lang po.
5: Oo.
4: Yes, yes. Ayan, so, di ba tayo po, when we talk with other people, it's a two-way street, diba? So when I talk, you listen, and then from what I say po, what you hear, dun natin tinitingnan, or dun natin iniisip kung ano ba yung mga words na i-respond natin appropriate dun sa sinabi natin. So when that is cut off, kapag hindi natin naririnig what the other people is saying, hindi rin natin maiintindihan kung ano ba yung message na pinaparating sa atin, and then at the same time, hindi rin natin ma-express yung sarili natin, or hindi tayo makakapag-come up ng response na appropriate din po dun sa sinasabi nila. So, ayun po, yun yung role ng ating hearing in terms of communication.
5: Oh yeah, so parang walang communication na mangyayari kapag one way lang. Marunong siya magsalita, salita lang siya ng salita, pero hindi niya naiintindihan.
4: Opo, ayun. Siguro po, that is as part of the verbal communication po, no? Pero siguro, as SLPs also, one of the things that we also do is we also advocate for looking for alternative means to communicate.
2: Ayun, salamat sa answer mo, teacher din. Napaka, hindi kasi natin nabibigyang pansin na communication, kahit naman sa atin po mga malalaki na po, should be two-way. Not only do you speak, kahit nga sa church, you have to be good listeners, tinuturuan tayo. Ang follow-up ko naman ay doon sa swallowing. That's quite interesting for me. Ano naman yung kahalagahan ng swallowing in relation to being able to speak?
4: Wala po sila actually relationship with one another, no? But because we use the same structures to talk and we use the same structures to swallow. Kaya po siya, parang it's also one of the areas that we cater to po. Ayun.
5: Ano, parang address that kapag may concern sa swallowing. Paano yun? Kayo ang may mga therapy ginagawa or nire-refer nyo sa mga doktor? Paano yun?
4: Same din po with communication, no? So we assess po yung integrity ng kanilang oral structures. Are they able to move them appropriately and efficiently? So if may weakness po from different areas, so yun yung tinatry nating strengthen para mas manguya nila ng maayos yung mga pagkain nila. 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So, yun, those are the areas po for swallowing naman.
5: Teacher, then may follow-up question pa ako.
4: Yes po.
5: yung tanong ko, napakasimple talaga. 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
4: Usually po ano ba? 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Pero sometimes po yung sila, they can speak clearly din naman po. May mga ibang structures lang din sila na hindi magagalaw ng maayos. So, ayan, you may hear po siguro na medyo slurred yung speech nila. So, they're not able to produce sounds appropriately dahil nga, if hindi nila magalaw ng maayos din yung tongue nila. So, ayun. Baka may ganun pong quality of speech. Pero in terms of how they do it, parang hindi ko na po, hindi ko na ma-recall, hindi ko na po maalala.
5: Thank you. It's okay.
2: It's all right. Thanks, Teacher Den, for explaining these important foundational things. Ako kasi, Ate Raquel, may mga pamangkin ako na mga pa-toddler age pa lang. So I'm wondering if gaano kalaki yung role to play ng nurture as against nature sa pagtuturo ng speech or pagsasalita. 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
4: Apo. Siguro po, dun sa mga children, may mga clients din po kasi ako na may meet na ang usual concern nila is that their child is delayed po in terms of their speech and language development. So when we look at the case history, parang nare-report nila na usually, or growing up, the child was left alone, pwedeng nanonood lang ng TV growing up, ganyan, or pakakainin lang, tapos left alone na sa crib. So, important po kasi for speech and language development, yun din po yung role ng hearing, no, na naririnig nila yung language around them. So, we have to be intentional in a way that we should play with our children kasi that's also one way on how they explore the world around them. Yun yung kanilang primary na occupation. So, yan, we have to provide multiple opportunities for them to be able to explore themselves, play with different toys, or communicate with you po. So, yung role ng mga magulang is that, or the people around them rather, is that they should talk with their children. So one of the things also that we tell our parents is that we should bathe our child with language. So lahat ng nakikita niya, lahat ng ginagawa niyo, ginagawa niya, we tell them, so parang nagnanarrate tayo ng mga ginagawa niya para nakikita niya or may namamap na words doon sa actions na ginagawa niya and doon sa mga things na nakikita niya around them. So, ayun po, one way kasi for children to be able to understand what words represent is that it should be experiential also for them. And they should hear those words multiple times para mas sumatak sa kanila na ito yung tawag sa mga bagay na nakikita at ginagawa ko. Ayan.
5: Yung nag-iisang anak namin, teacher Dendet, ay may autism. And he's 24 years old when turning 25. Yun, ginawa namin yan eh. Ginawa namin talaga nag-therapy din siya, OT and speech therapy. 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Pero matalas ang comprehension. 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May hope pa ba na magsalita or ma-improve pa yung speech nila?
4: Definitely po, there is a way for us to kumbaga to improve pa yung speech and language skills ng ating mga anak. Pero napakarami din po kasing factors yung tinitingnan natin eh, na that could affect one's development din po. So, ayun, may mga other cases naman po na if hindi talaga efficient yung speech and language communication skills nila through verbal means, so that is through speaking, we try to look themselves better. Kasi parang at the end of the day, ang goal din po natin is that they are not able to express themselves verbally, but to express themselves efficiently and the best way possible. So may mga iba din po kasi talagang cases na hindi po nade-develop well or kumbaga hindi talaga nila na-express yung sarili nila efficiently ng speech lang talaga. So we look for alternative means to be able to express themselves. So, dun po papasok yung AEC or yung alternative and augmentative communication wherein we look at different ways nga kung paano makapag-communicate. So, we use, actually, sign language is one part of AEC. May mga aided systems that we provide, pwedeng yung mga manual communication boards po. So, I'm not sure if you've heard of it already na may mga pictures or icons in a board. So, pwedeng paper lang siya, board lang siya, or high-tech in a high-tech device. So, pwedeng application siya na downloaded in an iPad or in a tablet, and then a student or a client to, ayun.
5: Kasi yan ang concern, lalo na sa tertiary education, ano, ng anak ko at mga anak din siguro ng iba na may autism din, na yun ang actually ang reason kung ba't hindi makapunta ng college na, ano, hindi makapunta ng university. 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
2: Nadinigat-dam ako po yung puso nyo, Ate Raquel, para kay Toy. 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He says, "Hi, Pastor Paolo, so beautifully. I appreciate it." Siguro dun din sa tema ng hope yung next question ko kay Teacher Denden. 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But generally speaking, sa yung practice at sa mga napag-uusapan nyo sa inyong circles and communities, ano yung hope na pwedeng panghawakan ng isang magulang or caregiver? Ano yung pwede niyang asahan? Siyempre, we pray that because nothing is impossible with God. Pero He also operates in this world. He also operates through our daily existence. Ano yung mga hope na binibigay niyo sa parents? Na what is a vision for you? What is the idea of improvement for you?
4: Ayun. So tama po yun, no, Pastor Paolo, na sinabi niyo kanina na it really varies per case. It really varies per client. Yung development nila. Sometimes their development can grow or you can see improvement in a span of a few months lang. Others, it would really take years po, no? So, the hope siguro that I want to share is that there is help available na it's something that we can do. And yun nga, communication is not limited through verbal means only. It also goes two ways. It's not only the role of a PWD to be able to improve themselves or improve yung communication skills nila, but we also have a role as part of the community to be able to understand and learn where they are coming from as well. Na, if we do not know well how to be with a person with disability, how to communicate with them, then I think it's also our responsibility to take initiative on becoming more disability aware and sensitive. And in that way, we could build a more inclusive community para kumbaga hindi lang nasa kanila yung bigat na kailangan nilang matutunan paano magsalita. Pero tayo din as family members, we also have to learn where they are coming from. We also have to learn their language. So, ayun, kagaya nga po ng sinabi ko, communication, parang there are many ways to communicate and we really have to, parang the end goal palagi is how do we communicate efficiently and effectively with the people that we cater to.
2: Ate Raquel, I just want to respond to that kasi parang isa sa mga take-homes ko sa conversation na to, sabi nga ni Teacher Denden, communication is a multi-way street, hindi lang siya expressed one way. But siguro another thing that I'm capturing, reminded of, is communication is a heart-to-heart thing. 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And doon sa mga kaagapay natin na baka hindi pa kayo naka-like sa ating Facebook page, napakaganda ng Ten Commandments na mga series of videos na pinost ng God is Able, because part 2 doon yung paano mag-communicate sa isang tao na may iba't ibang klaseng kapansanan. 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Di ba nag-promote na rin?
5: Oo nga, of course. Thank you, Pastor Paolo. Totoo yun, ano? 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Oo, Teacher Denden, kukunti kayo. 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I think we need to have more people, no, more students na talagang i-take up ang speech pathology course. Ano ba ang parang kailangang taglay ng isang estudyante para magustuhan niya yung course na yon or magkaroon siya ng passion para sa course?
4: Sige po, you have to look SP. May mga iba po kasi na parang pumapasok sa programa dahil narinig lang nila yon, or narinig nila na malaki yung sweldo. So that is a common parang thing kung bakit sila pumapasok dun sa program, no? But siguro I want to share that it's really more than that, no? SLP is a service profession. It's a giving profession talaga. So for you to be able to stay in the profession, aside from the knowledge and skills that you need to have in order to handle different clients, kasi nga across the lifespan siya eh, you really have to have patience and understanding, and sometimes you have to extend your patience way beyond your capacity. So it has its difficulties, but it is really a fulfilling one naman po. Ayan. So, ayun po. So since it's a giving profession, parang you really have to be connected to your source. You always have to make sure that your cup is filled so that you have something to pour out to others as well para maka-avoid din siya ng burnout.
5: Ayun yung speech po. Pathology ba, teacher, then was your first choice?
4: Actually, I wanted to be a doctor po. So, parang I took SP as one of the, as my pre-med course initially. Pero when I entered the program, when I learned about it, and when I knew how big the demand is, so I chose to stay in the program and practice it afterwards.
5: Oo, so nakatapos ka na ng master's, ano?
4: Yes po.
5: Oo, pag graduate ka na ng master's program ng speech pathology, ano pa? What is it na pwede nyo pang i-offer?
4: Yung iba naman po, when they graduate their BS course, yung BS speech pathology, some take up yung mga free courses po, not free rather, pero yung mga continuing education courses, so that specialize in different areas. So yun po yung mga iba't ibang things na pwede pa naming parang i-engage with. So some opt to take a master's degree after their master's. Some push through with PhD, pero parang bihira lang din po yung kilala ko pa na nagtitake nun. Usually kapag kailangan talaga sa line of work, especially in the academe, those who are involved in the academe, nagtitake pa sila ng PhD. Pero yung iba naman po, they take mga short courses or mga seminars that target yung mga areas of specialization nila.
5: Pwede mo bang ma-encourage yung mga students natin who are probably seeking for a course in college, ano? Why take up speech language pathology?
4: Ang lawak po nun. Siguro po, if you love communicating with other people, if you love talking and you love eating, diba? And imagine siguro na you're not able to do that one day, that's where you come in. That's where you help those people. Na you teach them or you help them say a word. You teach them to communicate again. You teach them how to eat enjoyably again. So, ayun po. It is a lot of work. Pero kagaya nga pa ng sinabi ko kanina, it is a fulfilling one. And yun nga, few lang tayo. So, kailangan tayo ng bansa.
5: Oh.
4: Ayun po.
5: Yung reward, Pastor Paolo, yung eating. Kasama yung eating.
2: Gusto natin yan, eating, masaya, nagpapasarap talaga. Isa na namang common language ano, of communication, shared pagkain.
4: Yes.
5: Tama. Teacher Denden, paano mo na integrate ang paano mo ginagawang ministry ang iyong profession as a speech language pathologist?
4: Mm-hmm. Actually po, when I was in in college pa, I saw how integrated SP is in terms of my ministry in such a way that in one of our rotation sites, we are asked to go to different places or go to communities talaga to be able to provide therapy services. And parang I saw lang how it was related to Jesus as who went out of his way talaga to meet those people, diba? The blind, to heal the blind man, those with leprosy. So yung mga different miracles po na yun na hindi yung mga tao na yon yung pumunta kay Jesus, pero sila, si Jesus mismo yung pumunta sa mga lugar na yon. And yun, parang I saw that my role then as a speech therapist is to give that hope, to go to those places who are unreached, and give that short, parang small hope to them to help them to be able to communicate as well. And then siguro po being in the academe also, parang kailangan na natin maging strategic kung paano rerami yung mga SLPs po, no, na we really are teaching the next generation of SLPs then. And siguro my role as a teacher in that area is to not only to provide them or to teach them all these things related to SLP, but to teach them compassion, to teach them service above all, na yung motivation nila to be able to serve the people is not only rooted because they want to earn for themselves, but because of the hope, the support that they are given to the people around them. So, ayun po. Ano pa ba? Siguro I do also engage in yung mga therapy, free therapy services. So pag may mga opportunities po in that area, we go to different places who are unreached nga. Parang in my background po as a Sunday school student before na who exposed to missions, ganyan. So I saw it also as a way to kumbaga, ngayon, I do missions, pero na-apply ko na yung course ko, na-apply ko na yung profession ko in that aspect as well. So, ayun, if there are also opportunities for me to be able to share my expertise, kunwari sa pagtuturo ng Sunday school, ganyan. So, I am able to understand where the students are coming from as well. Paano ma-manage better yung behavior nila. So, ayun po.
2: Nakakatuwa yung whole life integration ni teacher din. Nakakatuwa din. Thank you for sharing din about your Sunday school experience. Nakakatuwa din na yung mga bata na nagkaroon ng ganong klase exposure, we're now seeing them serve and in the name of the Lord and with the heart of the Lord. So,

0: signs sila? What were the early signs na inimpress ni Lord sa iyo that you should pursue this course, this discipline? Baka meron din sila nun eh. Baka yun din makatulong sa kanila as they choose their future careers at pinagpe-pray nila.
1: Katulad po yung sinabi ko kanina, no, I entered SLP because I wanted to be a doctor, particularly because I want to be in a medical profession, and that at the same time, I want to cater to kids, to children, primarily. So parang yun talaga yung desire ng heart ko. But when I entered to SLP nga po, I saw the how it was also targeting those areas na parang dahil gusto ko rin, kumbaga yung kagustuhan ko to be in a medical profession and to cater to kids, na-address niya rin siya in being an SLP. Siguro if you are a high school student looking for a profession or a course on what to take in college and you're still undecided, you also have to look back at ano ba yung gusto mo? Ano ba yung line of work or ano ba yung interests mo? Ano ba yung talents mo? And prayerfully consider or discern kung ano yung profession that would best fit it. Kasi, ayun, if parang the Lord aligns yung talents mo, the Lord aligns your interests with the line of profession that you want to take as well. So you may not see it now. Maybe it's too far from the future or you don't know how things would end up well. But if you really prayed about it and then see or look at the open opportunities around you, then you might consider taking up SPPT and OT. So if you want to be in a medical profession as well, if you want working with kids or working, helping adult people, diba? In terms of being able to communicate and for you.
2: Grabe. Teacher Dan, ano ang reward sa'yo ng pagiging speech-language pathologist? Mga reward sa'yo?
1: Reward po sa akin. Siguro being able to see that my clients improve, that is the best reward that I could parang receive. Being able to see them parang see their progress na before umiiyak lang siya during the session, pero ngayon mas madaldal pa siya sa akin, ganyan. Being able to see na the parents slowly be involved in the session and then at the same time share their success stories with you also. Now, teacher, si ganito, nag-improve na siya sa school or promoted na siya to grade 1, ganyan. So that also gives me fulfillment. In terms of the students naman that I teach, when I see that they are able to handle their clients better, if they are able to understand yung mga lectures that I teach and I see how they process things, they're able to integrate or apply what they have learned in the classroom in their clinical practice, that's also fulfilling for me po. So ayun.
2: Ayun. thank you teacher. Then yung rewards ano, they even outweigh the sacrifices and the hard work.
0: Yes.
2: Ano, that you put into the profession. Grabe. Thank you. Yan. So I think po sa Paolo, wala na tayong time, ano?
0: Thank yes. You, ha? Sobrang busog na busog tayo.
2: Oo. Ang dami pa natin talagang pwede sanang i-unpack, ano? Kaya lang very limited po yung ating time slot. But Teacher Denden, thank you, ha? And
0: thank
2: sana talaga marami pa ang maging katulad mo kasi kailangan kayo ng bansa natin. Parang yung proportion ng mga may disability, ano, yung data ngayon hindi na pumapantay doon sa mga professionals.

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Yeah. 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I'm

Salamat sa aton nga music break. Just a few more minutes. Tapos na ning aton Mom's Heart program. Continue next Saturday. Okay, strategies ang aton ginistoryahan on how to have a good night's sleep, no? Better and not even longer. Kaya ang aton yung mindset, 7 hours, 8 hours sa kabataan, gani at 10 hours. Pero according diri subong sa aton nga topic, ang ginatawag nga quality of sleep is as important as the quantity. So ang mga strategies na ginmention naton kaina, you exercise, you go outside if possible, ecotherapy, ikaw dira, you hang out with your friends more, pero tikinanglan ang mga negative nga relationships, keep away ka man dira. You get more omega-3s, mga omega-3 fatty acids. Ang isa nga suggestion diri nila, you try the 4, 7, 8 breathing technique before bed. 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Ang suggestion diri is you try the 4, 7, 8 breathing technique before bedtime. Antes ka magtulog, amuniho, ari ay, testingi lang bala. Breathe in 4 counts. So mag-inhale ka, 1, 2, 3, 4. I-hold mo na ang imo nga ngagin inhale for 7 seconds. 7 seconds lang, dali lang na. And then, exhale for 8. Di ko mag-exhale ka for 8 counts, hinay-hinayun mo lang hasta nga makalabot ka 8 counts. Amuni, ang ginsuggest ni Michael Brius, PhD, Fellow of the American Academy of Sleep Medicine. I-repeat mo ini nga technique 3 times before bed or anytime inablangan ka kabugtawan kita in the middle of the night nga hindi ka na makabalik tulog, no? 4, 7, 8 breathing technique. Liwat. 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Inhale ka, no? 1, 2, 3, 4. Hold. 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Amat-amat. Tisingin nyo da, ah. Hindi kabudlay madi sa mamsart na ton. 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Ang deep breathing nagabulig regulates ang ato nervous system, counteracting the effects of stress and primes your body for rest and replenishment. 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And then, i-exhale ko naman na 5 or 6 counts. 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And then nag-relax ang akon nga body. Well, yes, it may be psychological, but kung nag-work malang ya, nga makatulog kaya balik, why not? So itry mo ni ang 4, 7, 8 breathing technique before bed. 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You go to your banyo, and then you come back. Sometimes hindi na takatulog ang imo nga breathing technique. 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Tistingi bala? 4, inhale. 7, hold. 8, exhale. Next Saturday, sugpunan ko ini ang topic naton about sleeping better, not longer, diri sa DYVS, kag sa DXKI. Mom's Heart will close with this. Psalm chapter 56, verse 13. I stroll at leisure with God in the sunlit fields of life. Looking for a natural boost of caffeine, try spending 10 minutes in the sun. In a recent study, researchers at the University of Massachusetts found depression, hostility, anger, and anxiety to be highest during the winter and lowest in the summer. Exposure to a natural light, or the lack thereof, can play a part in your moods.
So when stress and anxiety set in, take a walk. Being outside, even on a cloudy day, is an instant stress reliever. If it is not possible to get outside, spend a few minutes sitting near a sunny window. If your body doesn't get enough natural light, it goes into a sleep mode. Enough to stress out anyone with a full to-do list. When you're on the run, find a place in the sun. Madamo gid nga salamat sang pagpamati sa Mom's Heart. I truly appreciate your reaching out to me sa aton nga Sabado program. I give back all glory, honor, and praise to our Lord for the opportunity of broadcast. Sa gihapon, ako si Joy Pastoral. Have a peaceful weekend. God bless you.

0: This is DW News and these are our top stories. Israel and Lebanon have signed a framework agreement aimed at ending the war with the militant group Hezbollah in Lebanon. The U.S. Secretary of State Marco Rubio called it a first step towards achieving peace. Israel's Prime Minister Benjamin Netanyahu later said his forces would remain in Lebanon until Hezbollah is disarmed. The two sides have been at war since March. Rescuers from around the world have begun arriving in Venezuela to help with earthquake search and rescue operations. More than 900 people have been confirmed dead and over 50,000 are missing. Two earthquakes flattened buildings in the north near the capital Caracas on Wednesday. Europe's record-breaking heat wave is moving east. Britain, France and Spain have all faced searing heat. Now Germany has recorded its highest ever temperature of 41.3 degrees Celsius, with sprinklers in action in many cities. Poland and the Czech Republic are also bracing for extreme conditions. Scientists say the heat results from climate change caused by human activity.
1: Simula pa noong 1948, lubos na naibabahagi ang mabuting balita ni Hesukristo sa mga Pilipino sa ating bayan at maging sa mga nasa ibang bansa tungo sa Far East Broadcasting Company Philippines.
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Welcome to your space for rest and restoration of the inner person through music selections and Christian meditation readings. I'm your host and your friend, Eric. For this episode of Inspirations, we will open our time together with the music of the late harpist Tadao Hayashi. Listen to Wave and Finger Trip, to be followed by Richard Clayderman on the piano and Ping Pong Sus Les Arbres.

God reveals Himself in our daily lives. Let us take time to reflect upon this passage. Psalm 107, verse 43. Those who are wise will take all this to heart. They will see in our history the faithful love of the Lord. Although you sometimes feel that you are alone and that God is far away, God is not a distant power. He is an active presence in your life. When you develop the habit of reading the tone and incidents of your days as if God shaped them, you gain insight into how He draws closer to you and how you can draw closer to Him. Things don't just happen. Those things we may call accidents or surprises or discoveries are actually revelations of God's love and constant concern. If you keep your faith and trust in God, the meaning of these things will become clear. If you greet each new day and expect the day to reveal the glory, power, and love of God, your hours will be filled with joy and awe. His mystery will lead you toward Him. Oh God, help me to see Your hand in all the events of my life. I know You are with me, giving my life meaning and purpose.

0: Paul Mouyet and his orchestra with Anjou en Enfant, and before that, Agnes of God Symphonic Suite, and on top, Richard Clayderman and Ballad Por Adeline. Thank you so much for keeping me company right here on Inspirations. We'll have more music from Richard Clayderman when Inspirations returns.
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Opening our second half hour together, that was Richard Clayderman and the Music Box Dancer, and before that, Rhapsody in Blue. Right now, we move on to more Music Without Borders. 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
0: Welcome back to Inspiration, still with your host, Eric. 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

not a single godly person could be found. At least, that's how the psalmist felt. Save, O Lord, for the godly one is gone, for the faithful have vanished from among the children of man, says Psalm 12:1. On every side the wicked prowl, as vileness is exalted among the children of man. How will we ever survive in the midst of such depravity? First, cry out to the Lord. Surely we should pray for the Lord to intervene in such a way that all wickedness ceases and righteousness reigns. But sometimes we may only be able to squeak out, "Help, Lord." The Lord hears even that simple plea. Through Christ, we have a Father who loves to give good things to those who ask Him. Matthew 7:11. Second, believe the Lord's trustworthy words. Because the poor are plundered, because the needy groan, I will now arise, says the Lord. I will place him in the safety for which he longs. In response to the psalmist's prayers, the Lord promised to answer. But will he really arise and protect? Can his word be trusted? The psalmist declares, the words of the Lord are pure words, like silver refined in a furnace on the ground, purified seven times, as opposed to man's deceptive, hurtful words. The Lord's word is untainted by falsehood or deception. When the Lord makes a promise, he always acts on it. The psalmist believed this, and so should we. Henry Law concludes helpfully, while falsehood, deceit, and wrong abound in evil men, the faithful word is near to comfort. No insincerity pollutes it. It is pure from all alloy, as silver perfectly refined. It has been the staff of many suffering pilgrims, and it never fails. It will sustain when other props are gone. An excerpt from Steve Burchett's Surviving Unbridled Wickedness on bulletininserts.org.

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I'm your host, Eric. I am glad you are with me. Take care, and the Lord bless you.

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Abyan, if you feel guided by the Lord to be part of this mission, you can easily help through your online donation. 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I-scan ang QR code na makita sa pinned post sa ating Facebook page, 1233 Radyo DYBS. We are also glad to share that FABC Philippines is now a GCash biller. 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

po ng ating mga listeners ng ating station DYBS. Welcome to our program Saturday Night Praise. And the Bible tells us in the book of Psalm chapter 145 verse 3, "Great is the Lord and most worthy of praise. His greatness no one can fathom." Join me. Let us praise the name of Jesus. Kasama niyo po si Pastor Ferdinand Franco. Let us magnify the greatness of our Lord and Savior Jesus Christ. At the same time, worship His holy name.

Song to rejoice doon po sa kabutihan ni Lord sa atin sa araw-araw. And we are encouraged by the word of the Lord to reflect ang faithfulness and love to sing psalms, hymn, and songs from the Spirit, singing to God with gratitude in your hearts. Well, you are listening to our program, Saturday Night Praise. Kasama niyo po si Pastor Ferdinand Franco. Dito lang po sa Sweet Voice of Salvation, Station DYVS. If you want to log in, punta po kayo dyan sa dyvs.febc.ph. Stick around. More songs about Jesus are coming up.

songs to appreciate the love of God, the faithfulness of the Lord, and our prayer is to express positive attitude toward the love of the Lord, like the psalmist says, I love the Lord for He heard my voice. He heard my cry for mercy because He turned His ear to me. I will call on Him as long as I live.

Let's move on doon po sa ating meditation this evening found in Romans chapter 12 verses 6 all the way to verse 8. We have different gifts according to the grace given us. If a man's gift is prophesying, let him use it in proportion to his faith. If it is serving, let him serve. If it is teaching, let him teach. If it is encouraging, let him encourage. If it is contributing to the needs of others, let him give generously. If it is leadership, let him govern diligently. If it is showing mercy, let him do it cheerfully. Our insight says, using yung atin pong talents sa Panginoon. And the Bible has a lot of list regarding doon po sa talents, skills that can possibly possess by Christians that need to address that these are God's given gifts, talents or skills that we need to develop, discover, and dedicate as well as dispose to the Lord and be used for His kingdom. And the Bible tells us we need to discover yung pong talents ng Panginoon. We need to explore. We need to recognize yung atin pong gifting, yung potential that we can see doon po sa ating buhay, saan po tayo effective. And then when we discover yun pong ating gifting, then we need to develop, we need to enrich, we need to realize, cultivate, at the same time build up. Afterwards, dedicate. Ikamit po natin sa Panginoon, and then we have to pray, Lord, I think these are the gifting and the talents that I possess that I want to be used in the kingdom of God and be developed. And I want you, Lord, to bless. The most important thing is when we discover and we dedicate and develop yung atin pong talent sa Panginoon, God will amazingly use our talents for His kingdom. And then dispose, apply, utilize, and then occupy till Jesus comes. Well, expanding po yung gifting and talents that we possess, reaching people, reaching souls for Christ through evangelism, through witnessing, I think these are important when we reach out soul for Jesus Christ. And the most important thing that we can discover, that we can be effectively use our gift, is to be involved in the church settings, in the ministry of the Lord. When you build the church of God, when you build the kingdom of God in particular. Well, kung kayo po ay nakikinig, then address po yung ating mga talents sa Panginoon, gamitin po natin yon, and don't waste and squander yung pong gifting na bigay ni Lord over us so that Jesus can be magnified doon po sa ating buhay. And with the help of the Holy Spirit, I think God can glorify doon po sa talents na bigay niya sa atin. Yan po ang ating insight this evening.

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Your friend, Pastor Ferdinand Franco, thank you for joining me tonight. Stay in the place of God's goodness and blessing.

0: 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And in verse 1, ang siling dira, Paul, an apostle of Christ Jesus, by command of God, our Savior, and of Christ Jesus, our hope, to Timothy, my true child in the faith, grace, mercy, and peace from God the Father, and Christ Jesus, our Lord. So, in this introduction, makita naton that Paul has always used this an introduction, no? Very usual, very common. Si Pablo nag-introduce sa iyang kaugalingon and then sa iyang addressee, no? Kag at the same time, so po dira ang iyang greetings. Kag this is a very familiar opening statement of every epistolary letter, no? Not all, but most of it sa writings, no, ni Apostle Pablo. Kag diri naton makita nga as Paul addressed Timothy and as he identified himself sa sining letter, makita naton dire ang substantial, no, ang tuman ka importante nga bahin as he begins to write sa sining sulat. So first thing first, I want us to look at here, how did Paul introduce himself and what is his goal sa diin si Timothy should embrace upon, no? Anong saligan, ano ang dakpo ni Timothy, no, as Paul addressed sa sining first letter niya. We know that the intent of Paul to write this letter is to enable or equip Timothy to face the all odds sang ministry, labi na gid sa iyang pag-alagad, no, dira sa Ephesus, no. We read that in verse number 3 that Paul urges Timothy to remain at Ephesus, and the great task ahead of Timothy, makita naton dira nga gin-discuss man sining bilog nga epistle. And at the same time, Paul also in addition wrote the second letter as a farewell letter to Timothy. But before that, we will have our text before us sining gabi. Biri kita anay ma-focus sa verses 1 to 3 kag ano ini ka-importante nga introductory nga ginhambal ni Apostle Pablo para ipabalo kay Timothy as an addressee as he served the Lord at the Ephesus. 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So as we look at sa sini nga verses 1 to 3, una makita naton ra the Paul identify himself as an apostle of Christ. No, Paul was a sent one. He is an apostle of Christ. No, it is not his human or personal want or masiling kita calling. No, it is God's called Paul. God is calling Paul to be his envoy, his messenger, no, a delivery boy. By command of God. No, makita naton dira that it is God who commanded it. It is God who is the author sa sina nga missionary or missional nga bahin sa kabuhi ni Apostle Pablo. And we know that in verse number 1, here in the statement, Paul, an apostle of Christ Jesus by command of God, our Savior. No, makita naton dira that it is by the word of God, it is the will of God. And it noted there, makita naton dira nga gin-identify ni Apostle Pablo that not only he was just a messenger or a sent one, an apostle of Christ. He was owned by Christ, possessed by Christ. Also, Christ is his Savior. And please take note, he used the pronoun there, our Savior. He included Timothy and to those who believe in the Lord Jesus Christ, that Christ Jesus is our Savior. Makita natin dira nga ang saving nature sang aton manluluwas, nga amo ang pagkaluoy sa aton nga mga makasasala. Sa bagay sa dalom-dalom sina Paul use himself as a testimony, yung sa tanan nga mga makasasala, no? He was the foremost, and Jesus Christ came to rescue him. So makita natin dira ang exclusivity, that there is only one Savior, one who gave us that command nga amo ang pagpanugiron sa maayong balita. And that is how Paul, no, introduces himself sa sinang verse number 1. And also the thing nga makita natin dira nga mas importante pagid mga kuturan nga gin-addressed ni Pablo, that Christ not only our Savior but only our hope, no? Very unique and very rare sa sini nga bahin nga Paul introduces that kind of introduction to look upon not only Christ as our Savior but he is our hope. And in the next to that is to address Timothy, belonging to the spiritual level, that he was also a true child in the faith, meaning a Christian, a believer who invested, who gave up his life, no, for the Lord Jesus Christ, and the Lord Jesus Christ saved him. Makita man natin ang greetings after then, grace, mercy, and peace from God. This is normal nga ginahatag ni Apostol Pablo. It speaks of the abundance, no, that we have in Christ, all the spiritual blessings nga na-enjoy, kaya gina-enjoy natin. Dira makita natin how Paul give this as a package, no, to remind Timothy that he has everything in need, no, all that he needs is already provided. But the one thing that I want us to look upon this evening, mga kauturan, nga Paul used here address Christ as our hope, no? What happened, no? What will happen sinibing letter ni Pablo? So Paul mentioned that many times in this first letter regarding that Christ is our hope. And that's the expectant, no? That is the default resort ni Timothy, no, to face all kinds of problems at Ephesus, no? To put his hope upon Christ, to trust Christ as Savior and the only hope sa sining mga ginaatubang niya, no? The same as sa aton man ginaatubang subong. We think of our nation, we think of our family, our community. Masini kita daw ka impossible na nga magkayo or anything like a solution, no? Makita naton nga it is full of chaos, confusion, and there is corruption in any area, no? Bisan diin kita, no? There is a threat of life, there is a threat of dangers of corruptions of any kind, any form of the face of evil. But the only thing that matters and the reality is Jesus is our hope. No, he's the only hope we have. Wala na sang iban. Now, if you look at in chapter, I think chapter 4, Paul also used that word. No? If you look at verses 10 and beginning verses 9 to 10, it says this, the saying is trustworthy and deserving of full acceptance. Then Paul here said, for to this end we toil and strive, because we have our hope, no? Then again, Paul used that word. We have our hope set on the living God, who is the Savior of all people, especially of those who believe. So this is the one thing that you want to realize. Nga, the beginning of Paul's opening letter, makita natin that he set Timothy to grip on that, no? To embrace sa sina nga realidad that Christ is our only Savior and only hope nga may ara kita, no? Sometimes impossible katama ang ginatubang ni Timothy. Grabe ang dominance ang false teaching, grabe ang lifestyle, ang practice, ang immorality, it seems that impossible to transform. But if we hope our if we put our hope in Christ, no, we will see there Christ is sufficient. Christ is all we need. And that is what Paul is saying, that Jesus Christ is our hope when everything seems hopeless. Now, we think of something, masiling kita, kung ari kita sining evil world, we are in this crooked world, labi na gisubong makita naton bing ang mga nag-progress, nag-tinad, ang mga malaot, no, they get this kind of malitang-malita, no, nababatian naton over social media, no, money, wealth, and everything pwede nga mag-blind sa tao. Kag especially ang ina nga material nga gain or material nga bagay financial nga abi naton amo na ang solusyon, amo nang hope naton. If we take note sa end of this letter, let me read to you, no, in verse 17 of chapter 6 of 1 Timothy, no, please hear this, no, but as for the rich, no, Paul is telling Timothy, you have to remind and warn the rich people in this present age. I'm a church, charge them not to be haughty, no, not to be proud, not to become like an arrogant people, nor to set again their hopes, take note the word, their hopes on the uncertainty of riches, because riches is not the solution. Riches is not our hope. No, Paul is saying, but on God, no, who richly provides us with everything to enjoy. They are to do good, to be rich in good works, to be generous and ready to share. So this is one thing na makita naton mga kauturan, to remind us sa sininga gabi, that in everything na nag-aabot kag nagakalatabo sa aton kabuhi, no, even grabe sa ang catastrophe, calamity, disasters, no, hindi lang sa corruption kundi sa natural, economical, kag environmental nga realm, no, there are always dangers in every corner. Pero ti ang aton nga paglaom ara sa Dios, ara kay Kristo. That's our only hope. No, kabay pa nga sini nga gabi, we have a glimpse of that reality nga we should put our hope in God. No, like Paul encouraging Timothy to start with, no, put your hope, trust in Christ. He's sufficient. Kung ang Dios sarang magluwas, sarang man siya nga saligan ta sa palaabuton, no, hindi lang niya sa kaluwasan ta from past, no, present, even the future. So what is coming? Ang paglaom naton, ang kabugusan ta sa kabuhi ta is no other than the Lord Jesus Christ. Kabay pa, in that short reflection sini nga gabi, will remind us to trust our Savior, our Lord Jesus Christ, the author of our salvation and the one who sustained us as the only hope that we have, no, in this present time. This time, let's come to the Lord in a word of prayer. Lord, nagapasalamat kami sini nga kagabion. 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But only to the person of our Jesus Christ, our Lord and our Savior. 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We thank you, Lord, for the 1143 DZMR Missions Radio, Santiago Isabela, sang padayon nga maintenance kag repair work at DZMR. No, we praise you also, Lord, for the safety of the DZMR staff and program partners during the successful PM Radio distribution held on June 12, 2026 in Iheb and Wangwang, Tinok, Ifugao. We thank you also, Lord, for your gracious conviction, commitment nga gin-provide man sa mga donors nga imo gin-usar to support Ginoo, you know, even in a simple needs. We praise you also, Lord, for all those who intercede in prayers. We thank you for all the anticipating ikaw, Lord, naga sabat gid sang amon mga pangamuyo even in the impossible ways. Yes, Lord, you are faithful and you are always providing. Also, we ask and pray and thank for 1197 DXFE, the Good News Radio Davao. Thank you, Lord, nga nakabalik na ang ining DXFE, no, terrestrial radio, after being off the air for over a month. And also, we pray for 1069 DXZR FM Radio, Gandingan, Cotabato. We thank you, Lord, for launch of Daily Wisdom on our Facebook page, and based on the Book of Proverbs, kagin translate into Maguindanao dialect with English subtitles. And even, Lord, initiative man nga gin design to reach out Muslim audience through digital evangelism by sharing biblical wisdom and values in culturally relevant, accessible, and secure ways. We pray also, Father, for 1143 Decimal Mission Radio Santiago Isabela, sang imo man nga continued nga kaalam kag strength, Lord, for the technical staff as they work on the renovation and painting of the station buildings. Also, we pray for FEBC mobile apps. We pray for increased engagement and for more listeners to download the mobile apps of 702 DZS, the New J, App 987, and 98.7 DZFA FM. Also, we pray for Bayanihan Mindanao Earthquake. The FEBC launches the Bayanihan fundraising campaign from June 12 to 26. In partnership with Operation Blessing, Phil Rods, and World Vision. Kabay panghining endeavor, be blessed, and bring timely help to those affected. And also, we pray for the FEBC staff retreat. We praise you, God, for the opportunity. Makapulupahuway man. Kag there is a fellowship and be refreshed together as a team during the retreat, June 22 to 24. No, please, also, Lord, we pray that you would continue to bring broad mercy sa siniing event. Also, we pray for domestic broadcast station 702 DZS Agapay ng Manila for the program produced. Tani, Lord, will be guided by truth, integrity, and fairness. Also, the 98.7 DZFE, the Master's Touch Manila, and the 1143 DZMR Mission Radio Santiago Isabela. We pray also, Father, for CARE 104.3 EYFM Legazpi Alpay, and as well as with the 1233 DYVS, the Sweet Voice of Salvation. We pray for the provision for daily operation and even stronger and sustained partnership with our pastors and church partners, fostering greater collaboration and ministry impact. Also, Father, we pray for divine guidance and favor, protection, per maintenance, reliable operation of our transmitter and broadcast equipment. Also for UP987 DYFR-FM Life Changing Cebu, also 97.5 DYFM Unang Tugon ng Pamayanan Tacloban, which also suffered, Lord, a kind of incident last week. Kabay pa nga sa gihapon, you will continue, Lord, to interfere sa sining at tanan nga nag-aabot sa amon. We pray also for our nation. There was a magnitude of 7.8 earthquake that struck Sarangani on June 8, continues to affect over 1.45 million people across Mindanao, leaving widespread damage to homes, schools, and infrastructure. And while the death toll has been revised to 76,000 remains displaced with ongoing relief, there is also rehabilitation and psychosocial support efforts. Some areas begin to resume classes under safety conditions while others remain suspended due to continued assessments and recovery work. Also, Father, we pray for the conflict man nga nag-aabot subong, not only here but even, Lord, all over the world. We pray, Father, that indeed your grace, your mercy, your word, your promise, that you would keep your people safe, even, you know, in that sense. You sometimes allowed, you know, to suffer, and yet, God, you have a greater plan, you have a greater will for us, for the best good of everyone, those who believe in you, and for the greater glory of your name, O God. Lord, please intervene right now sa mga bagay nga we are not in control. Labi na gyud, Lord, sa amon nga nasyon, politics, and even, Lord, ang need yung tani, Lord, ma-attender kag matagaan kinsang attention ang pinaka-root cause sa siniginoong mga pagtilaw problema subong sa amon. We know that it is the unfaithfulness na wala kami nagasalig sa imo, wala kami naging matutuod nga nagatugyan sa amon nga pagsali dira sa imo. And we pray for our leaders, Lord, that they would come to know the Lord Jesus Christ and have Him as their Lord and personal Savior. So as long as that our nation, Lord, will not be led by godly men, godly women, that there is no hope in it. So you are our hope in spite, Lord, sa sininga mga bagay nga nagabon sa amo. Lord, this all we ask in Jesus' name. Amen. Amen.
1: Simula pa noong 1948, lubos na naibabahagi ang mabuting balita ni Hesukristo sa mga Pilipino sa ating bayan at maging sa mga nasa ibang bansa tungo sa Far East Broadcasting Company Philippines.
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0: 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The studios are located at the ground floor of Smile Building, number 79 Verbena, San Sebastian Streets, Bacolod City, and the transmitter is located at Barangay Talok, Bago City. DYVS is being maintained and operated by the following personnel, duly licensed by the National Telecommunications Commission and the Professional Regulation Commission. Electronics and Communications Engineer, Joaquin Aliga Jr., ECE number 001-1597. 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
2: Free Presbyterian Mission at Philippines, we present Let the Bible Speak. It's good to have you with us today as we spend 15 minutes around the Word of God, preaching Christ in all His fullness to men and women in all their need.
3: Good morning, dear listener. Thank you for joining with us today. It's wonderful to have you join with us for these broadcasts week by week. And we trust that the Lord's word will be a blessing to your heart. In Luke's Gospel chapter 22, we read of how the Lord, with his disciples, made their way to the Garden of Gethsemane. And in the Garden of Gethsemane, we read that the Lord was in great agony. Luke chapter 22 and the verse 44. And being in an agony, he prayed more earnestly, and his sweat was, as it were, great drops of blood falling down to the ground. James Montgomery, in his communion hymn, penned these words, "Gethsemane, can I forget, or there thy conflict see, thine agony and bloody sweat, and not remember thee? Can we as God's people be indifferent to what our Lord endured in Gethsemane? And can you, dear unconverted one, remain indifferent to what happened in the Garden of Gethsemane? Being in an agony." I want to suggest to you today that this was the greatest conflict ever fought on earth. Being in an agony. This Greek word agony was originally associated with sport, and so it was used to describe a contest, a race, a struggle. And the word agony had to do then with the strain in those sporting events. But the word then could be taken and referred to battle, that type of conflict. Can you imagine a general about to enter into warfare? He's about to lead his troops into battle. We could understand that he would be in agony of soul. That night in the Garden of Gethsemane, the Lord had before him the reality that he was about to enter into a great conflict with Satan. And as such then, there was this agony. He felt the powers of darkness. Now remember, this agony happened in a garden. Many years before, Adam had been placed in a garden. Adam sinned in the garden. When Adam sinned in the garden, God made a great prophecy that there would be enmity between Satan and Satan's seed and a woman and her seed. That is, there would be a great conflict between Satan and Jesus Christ. And here this great conflict was coming to a great battle. Our Lord Jesus saw the powers of darkness. They were aligned against him. In fact, in this garden, one holy angel came to strengthen him as he was about to take on the great hordes of wickedness and defeat them. But in the garden, there was also conflict in our Lord's heart as he saw the fierce wrath of God. Luke tells us that Jesus saw a cup, and he prayed about that cup. If it be possible, let it pass from me. What was that cup that Jesus saw in the garden? It was the cup of God's wrath. It was the cup of God's judgment against sin. It was a cup of fierceness. You see, if you and I were ever to drink of God's cup of salvation, if you and I were ever to drink of God's cup of forgiveness, Jesus had to drink the cup of wrath. He had to take the punishment that we should have endured. This cup was the cup of the curse. In the garden, in our Lord's agony, he sweat, as it were, great drops of blood. The first time you read of sweat in the Bible was after Adam's sin in the garden. It was part of the curse. And our Lord Jesus then saw what you and I deserved. He saw wrath in that cup, and there was this agony. He saw the awfulness of what it would be to be made sin for us, to stand in the sinner's place. And so in dread then he says, if it be possible, remove it. But in love he says, not my will, but thine be done. Now, if you're unconverted today, I ask you, can you be indifferent to what the Lord endured in the garden? As you read these words, in agony, can you say, that's nothing to me? Our Lord endured all that he did there out of a heart of love. You ought to see the ugliness of your sin, that this is what it took in order that a sinner like you could be saved. Jesus Christ had to stand in the sinner's place. Are you a Christian today and yet you're indifferent to the Garden of Gethsemane? How can you not consider it that the Lord was willing to endure the horror of hell in your place? Here's the greatest conflict ever fought on earth, but there's also the greatest prayer ever prayed on earth. In this agony, he prayed more earnestly. And I ask you, has there ever been a prayer prayed greater than what our Lord prayed in Gethsemane? Has there ever been prayer prayed more earnestly than what the Lord prayed in Gethsemane? He said, not my will, but thine be done. There are great lessons for us here who are Christians in prayer. Our Lord was perfectly submitted, not my will. Is that how you pray, Christian? Are you praying to God, I wish this thing was thy will, give me what I want? Or are you saying, Lord, give me what is in thy perfect will? have me to do what is in your perfect will. Praise God, there was assistance for our Lord in prayer. The angel was there to help him. And dear Christian, as we pray, the Lord comes near to help us. Even in our weakness, the Lord is there to help us. But I think there's a great lesson here about the priority that's to be given to prayer. When the Lord came to Gethsemane, he wasn't dragged there. He went gladly. And the Lord knew that within a very short time he was going to be arrested. He knew when he came to Gethsemane, at that very time, Judas Iscariot was organizing for the Jewish leaders and the Roman soldiers to come and arrest Jesus. Jesus knew that. He knew he would be crucified the following day. And yet he doesn't say, let me sleep in the garden. He certainly didn't say, let me run from the garden. He said, I must go and pray. If you knew that this was your last day on earth, what would you do? If you knew that you had only hours yet to live, what business would you attend to? We ought to have this great desire to be agonizing with God in prayer, as our Savior was doing here, agonizing for souls to be saved. So there was this great conflict, great prayer, but there's a great warning. I go back to thinking about this cup. When Jesus saw that cup, there was horror. The Apostle Mark talks about the Lord being amazed. He knew to some degree the awfulness of what was before him in Gethsemane. And yet when he got to Gethsemane, it was far worse. The agony was even greater than he had anticipated. He was amazed. Now, as he saw wrath, there was horror. You think then of the sinner who rejects Jesus Christ, who says, I will not trust in what Jesus has done for the sinner. You're determined to endure hell for yourself. How can you think of hell flippantly? If the Lord was in agony seeing the awfulness of wrath, how can you be indifferent to it? In the next chapter in the Bible, Luke chapter 23 and the verse 31, Jesus said, if they do these things in a green tree, what shall be done in the dry? What the Lord meant there was, if the innocent one had to endure horror, how could the guilty escape judgment? Jonathan Edwards, when he talked about Gethsemane, he talked about Jesus being brought to the mouth of a furnace. He was brought to look into that furnace before entering it. And today I want you to think of the cup of God's wrath like that today. The Lord would hold it before you. Are you willing to look and see the horrors of hell? Are you willing to consider what it would be to be forever separated from God's mercy? The Lord holds before you the warning today. Be warned. Be wise. We plead with you today that you would not go on rejecting Jesus Christ. But he offers himself to you. He holds before you what he has done in the place of the sinner. Would you not come to him today and be saved? Would you not look to Jesus Christ for mercy? May you do it even for your soul's sake. May the Lord bless his word to our hearts. Amen.
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2: Our speaker today was Pastor Philip Gardner. We invite you to attend services each Sunday.

Also, please look for our Facebook page, Free Presbyterian Mission, Philippines. We trust that the Word of God has been a blessing to you today, and we invite you to tune in again next week, as once again, we let the Bible speak.

This is 1233 DYVS, the sweet voice of salvation, proclaiming the gospel of Jesus Christ on air for 55 years and pressing on until all have heard.